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Looking for a killer buzz.

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The teacher is teaching the bone. American history practical.

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1: Tramp. 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But I'm a lover. 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

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You know I own three Cadillacs.

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And by that time, I looked on the wall, at the old clock on the wall. By that time, it was 10:30 then. I looked down the bar at the bartender. He said, "What do you want, Johnny?"

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And by that time, I looked on the wall at the old clock again. And by that time, it was a quarter to two. 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I said, hey, Mr. Bartender, what do you want?

0: 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I see, and I believe you use guitar strings.
1: What's that in?
0: Well, you know what you play on the guitar.
1: It's great. Yeah, man. Dad. I read it in the book.
0: What you're going to do, get like you used to be, and it's by your own group. What's the name of the group, Mr. Webb?

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1: 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That night, the Oakland chapter of the Hells Angels had their way. Tonight, it's my turn.

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1: Yo, what's up? 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And you know the song Informer. I'm going to sing it a little bit up to you. 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

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Mai mult decât fotbal. 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

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But there are several other very important differences between human beings and animals that you should know about.

you might know of the original sin. And you might know how to be with fire.